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And every day you can hear her shout, get your coconut water, and it's good for your daughter. 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

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And just before she hangs.

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But she'd be a whole lot prettier if she smiled once in a while. 'Cause even her smile looks like a frown.

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And it seems like everybody's got a plan. It's kinda like Nashville.

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Yes, and how many times can a man turn his head and pretend that he just doesn't